classy. I don't want to get ahead of myself. Are you in or out, baby, I can't tell. Did I see those blue eyes giving me the green light? Tell me, girl, am I reading this right? I know it sounds like a pickup line. I'm standing over here all by ourselves, and you ain't looking at no one else.

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0: River Country.

Wild Ride right here on River Country Mornings. They're brought to you by the Breakin' Peace River and in Slave Lake. 619 here on this Friday morning right now. She is looking beautiful. Looking out the window. Let's hope it will stay that way. And hopefully we have a nice, cool, chill weekend. I'm told, though, there could be some heat coming down the pipeline. So obviously we'll check on that later on when we look at the weather. But just something to prepare yourself for. The summer heat wave may be coming sooner than you think. But then again, we're kind of getting towards mid-July. Like, heat waves should kind of almost just be expected at this point, I think. Oh, we got some Nate Smith coming up, some Taylor Swift on the way as well. This fun one here, a little blast from the past from the Hunter Brothers. It's Born and Raised.

Today's country, yesterday's favorites, River Country, Morgan Griffiths right there, just being me. Well, there is some hockey news continuing to come out this offseason. The big one is that the Ducks did match Leo Carlson's offer sheet from the Philadelphia Flyers, taking on a record $18 million cap hit. Good golly, Miss Molly. A lot of people, some thinking maybe the GM there in Anaheim, maybe on some thin ice after neglecting to be able to get this contract done and allowing it to get to that insane point. So, again, I'm never calling for somebody's job, typically, and I'm not calling for his, but it's definitely something

Morgan Wallen's Don't We right here on River Country Mornings. Well, let's see who's celebrating something special with the KFC Celebration of the Week, shall we? Well, Doug's papa is celebrating a birthday today, so happy birthday goes out to his papa there. We also have an anniversary for tomorrow. Amber's celebrating an anniversary, so that's pretty cool. And at some point this week or weekend, Brandon is celebrating one. Brandon is the one of the city councilors or town councilors here in Peace River. So happy birthday goes out to you there, man. Hopefully you enjoy your birthday.

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Oh, you're going to hear Chris Stapleton on this weekend's edition of Outlaws and Icons. If you love classic country and modern outlaws, join me 10 a.m. Sunday. It's going to be a good show, too. Got some George Jones, Waylon Jennings, Buck Owens, Hank Jr. Sundays at 10. Here's Brett Kissel with another one in River Country.